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0: 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It's gonna be legend. 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
0: 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Dairy. Legendary.

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that you see my message. 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
1: Since it's had too many syllables, apologize!
0: This is CKDJ-FM.